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1: Gone! 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

0: close.
1: No, Strapper.
0: Strapper's like 70.
1: Yeah, Strapper had a, he was, yeah, he had a big number too, but it, yeah, bigger than that. Bigger than that.
0: Well,
1: all right, Breezy. Great to hear from you, my man. Did you, were you about to say something?
2: I was going to tell Pottertown Mark, thanks for all the ESP stuff. I'm going out to Frisco, Texas in October. My grandboy, he plays with ESP with, you know, baseball or softball, whatever you want to call it. And we're going to watch him in the All-Star game in October out there.
3: That's amazing.
1: That's awesome.
3: I'm excited
2: about that.
3: Yeah, yeah. That's
1: very cool. Very cool.
3: Field of Dreams stuff, I think they have it there. Yeah,
1: yeah, absolutely.
0: Thank you, Easy. We appreciate it.
1: Thank you, Breezy.
0: Buddy.
2: Thank you.
1: See you, buddy.
3: See ya.
0: It's older. You ready to party?
1: Dadgum right.
0: All right.
1: Bling bling for Breezy. Mm-hmm. It's 9:52.
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7: 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Be the ref.
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1: 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About 100 years ago. The Rays were in town and...
0: There's the 1-1 pitch. Ground ball out to Riley. 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Kim is covering. And a 5-6 put out. 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We go to the top of the ninth inning. 8-0 Braves.
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1: These changes for the Nationals as we go to the ninth. Dylan Cruz will move over to right field. I believe that is Young in center, and the new pitcher is a position player, Jose Tena.
0: There's a fly ball off the bat of Matt Olson out to left field, galloping to his right and making the catch is Lyle. So one down in the ninth inning. So a position player on the mound in Jose Tena. He lofted it in there about 50 miles an hour there to Matt Olson. This is his first career appearance on a big league mound. Waldron went two-thirds of an inning. Had one strikeout. Line drive through the right side. So base in the right field. Ozzie Albies is on for the second time. And it's his first hit of this game. One out for Michael Harris.
1: It's like a pinch hitter for him.
0: That is Jacob Young, who is in center field. Here comes Lane Thomas, a former National, or is that Brewer Hicklin? That's Brewer Hicklin. So Brewer Hicklin up to the plate. He'll get a crack at it. Michael Harris out of the game. First pitch down in the dirt. Sean Murphy on deck for the Braves. We saw Brewer get a start in yesterday's game. Went 1-for-3 with a single, a walk, and a run score. That looked like something out of a slow pitch softball game.
1: That's what it reminded me of on the base hit by Ozzie.
0: Missed inside 2-0. Pitch from Tena. Almost hit him. Barely had time to get out of the way of that 48-mile-an-hour pitch from Tena.
1: Remember when Travis d'Arnaud got hit by a position player and went to the ground?
0: Looked like a cowboy in a Western who just got shot.
1: Yeah.
0: There's a ball outside.
1: Yeah, it was hilarious.
0: So Hicklin walks. The theme of the game has been three-run home runs. The first of the two of them hit came from this man, Sean Murphy. Murphy has to jump out of the way of that. That bounces to the backstop. Runners don't know whether to take off or not. Hicklin stays put at first base. Going to third base, Ozzie Albies.

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